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1: Can I get the case number, please?
0: Case number is going to be 2621486. 2621486.

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0: 91 First Avenue, 91 Springfield Avenue, apartment Charlie. Residence said your car tire was damaged at Oratory 3 hours ago.
1: Where is she?

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0: 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They opened the door without shutting the alarm off to let the cleaning crew in.
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0: 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We have Salerno Duane, 245 Broad Street, 245 Broad Street. 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
1: Careful.
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1: Go on.
0: Paul Nutton Sylvan with New Jersey Rice, Bravo 81, Victor Juliet Mike. Black Nissan after you back.
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1: Go ahead.
0: 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Can you add it to my call?
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0: New Jersey, Foxtrot 998651. Should come back to a Mini Cooper.

0: once I do this message. 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
1: Reese, we just got it now. We're going to put it out now.
2: Dispatch, all units, stand by for information. 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Penalty vehicle 24 eastbound, there of milepost 7. It's going to be Mike 95 Romeo Bravo Mike 95 Romeo Mike Bravo Mike 95 Romeo Mike Bravo. It's a felony vehicle, Jeep Grand Cherokee color silver, out of New York City for grand larceny.

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0: 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I think it passed already. I got enough control.
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0: dispatch, 9210, 390 Morrisack, investigating out of 80 LT. He's establishing Morrisack command. I'm going to need a mass on location.
1: Summit 72 to dispatch.
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1: Transporting one of Morris Mountain.
2: Emergency transporting to Morris Mountain at 2220.
3: 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You can show me 23 at 12 Chestnut.
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0: 135 for dispatch.
1: Go on.
0: One of the vehicle was in his vehicle when I arrived. He was advised of 10-8.
1: Repeat, 2222.
2: Dispatch, more traffic, man.
0: 50, I'm clear. Squad's transporting the motor down as a precaution.
1: Received 50.
2: We've been released by somebody, EMS. 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
0: If you want to add it in the notes, that plate that was provided for 12 Chestnut was a PA plate.
1: Dispatch,

0: Papa 3 just asked.
1: Papa 3, go on.
0: Got a case number for you to reopen when you're ready.
1: Go on.
0: 26-20152. That's the individual in the lobby. And can you assign Delta 2 and myself to it, please?
1: Recent.

0: 18th mile 447 from dispatch.
1: 447.
0: We're trying to do the 20-minute safety status check of the squad. Just want to confirm they're good.
1: They just got down the stairs with the station. Should be transporting shortly.
0: Thank you.

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0: 18 Papa 150, civil matter.
1: 150.
0: In lobby contact. The caller stating he just got released from jail and was told to come to headquarters for an escort tonight to go pick up his belongings and his car. I asked him if the resident from 71 Broad, where his belongings are at, was aware that he would be coming tonight, and he said he thinks so.
1: Richie Lemon Route.

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0: Let me know when you're making your way to 701 Broad. I'll back you up over there.

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0: Should be providing a courtesy transport to one adult male, 71 Broad Street, starting mileage 87332.1. Papa 4 is going to be following. Papa 3.
1: Received, 2324.

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0: 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We're bringing it down now.
1: Amazing. Thank you.

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0: That individual took possession of his car, was also to make, also able to make the victim notification to her. I'll be done.
1: Received 2334.

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0: 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Looking to speak to Delta 2.
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1: Receive.

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0: 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The caller was calling from 137 Tulip Street, setting Garsma Parking for over an hour.

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0: New Jersey, Alpha 2-5, Uniform November, Lima.

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0: 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Sir? I'm going to give you a case number. Could you put me back on that call?
1: One-twelve dispatch.
0: That's all good.
1: It's going to be Pennsylvania Reg, Papa Tango, 645, Papa 8. Just add that to the report, please. He's moving.
0: Receive Papa Tango, 645, Papa 8, PA.

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0: Myself and X-ray 143 will be with Portofino from now to 1630 at Canoe Brook Parkway and Beverly.
1: 36 morning.

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1: Yes.
0: It's going to be a crossing guard call out at the intersection of Baltusrol Road and Ashwood Ave. Baltusrol and Ashwood. We'll be unable to make the morning post. We'll be at the afternoon post.
1: Appreciate it.

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0: 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Myself, connection 151, 152, 156, 1041 with Rockburn, Pine Grove, Glen Oaks, Kansas, 1700.
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0: The resident was on the phone with the company upon arrival. She is aware. I'll be 10-8.

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0: Just an update on closures. Canoe Brook's going to be closed between Hartley and Karen Way. Emergency vehicles and local traffic can come through with notice.

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1: Myself and X-ray 101 will be 1041 BSENG, Oak Ridge at Greenbrier. Job is scheduled to 1600. I'll advise on closures.
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0: And rider.
2: No rider.
0: No rider received. Station KCZ906 WIKA1, Summit Fire Department, all units tested in service, the exception of rider 70803, detection 91. 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

0: dispatch, on a rush one responding to Glenwood Place for the public assistance.
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0: 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We're coming in.
1: Dispatch,
0: okay. The key has been removed from the storm drain. 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
1: We can move to the storm drain. Commissioner, you're at 114.

18 Papa, 144 Dispatch. 144, Gov. I tried several times, I'm not getting the answer. Help me tonight.

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1: Tango 145, good.
0: Someone's issued, the caller was satisfied, I'll be 10-8.
1: Thank you.

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1: Good.
0: Avenue with New Jersey Bravo 76, November Yankee Mike.

0: 126, this is Roger, what's your name?
1: 126, Steve, 864. Thank you, Tango 2, for dispatch.
0: Tango 2.
1: Another crossing guard call out. It's going to be for Friday, May 15th at Morris Avenue, Kempley's Boulevard, afternoon post only.
0: Greasy, thank you.

0: All units, the following are road closures for today. Main Summit, Mountain Ave is closed between Larned Road and Devon Road. Again, Mountain Ave is closed between Larned Road and Devon Road, scheduled until 1600. And then Milburn, Newbrook Road is closed between Zachary
1: Drive and Brown Road, scheduled until 1500.
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0: 5033 Foxtrot Papa Mike comes back negative small valve 7/20/26 to 2015 Toyota Avion 4-door color black to 73-year-old male out of 15 Winchester Road 0 points.
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0: Gonna be at the parking shop lot number 1 at 40 to Forest Ave. 40 to Forest Ave. Calls reporting a full gray and brown backpack is sitting on the bench inside the pay station kiosk.
1: Where is it?

Thank you, Papa 144 from dispatch. 144. You still on that stop or anybody cleared out? I'm clear. Appreciate you.

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0: It's going to be on Broad and Middle, New York Ridge, India, Gulf, Mike, Charlie, here they go. Back to a black GMC.
1: Go again with the Ridge. I got India, Golf, Mike, Charlie.
0: Stand by for flight.

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1: New York Golf Mike, Charlie, Indigo, comes back negative, still invalid, 6/30/2027, to a 2024 GMC Yukon Fellow Black, to an individual out of Brooklyn.

0: Pony, this copy info on an LPR hit stolen vehicle, Chatham Borough. Chatham Borough just had an LPR hit on a stolen vehicle. Southern Boulevard in Fairmont. It's a New York Reg, Lima Whiskey Bravo 3163, Lima Whiskey Bravo 3163, New York Reg. 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

0: 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You have the plate and description again.
1: Great, Chrysler Pacifica, New York, Lima Whiskey Bravo, 3163. Lima Whiskey Bravo, 3163. Great, Chrysler Pacifica. Stand by for further. All right, all units, about 3 minutes in the past, that vehicle just hit at Commonwealth and Passaic in New Providence, going towards Springfield Avenue.

0: 137, receive. I'm going to head to the area. Dispatch, what was the update?
1: It hit Passaic and Commonwealth in New Prague going towards Springfield Ave. You just sit by at 851. There's another LPR there, but it's
2: going out. First of all, no reported injuries. Left assist only for the caller 1022.

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1: 612 receive responding 45 Wanchung Road, 45 Wanchung Road. Hartshorn Drive, Laurel Court, McCross, first direct from Hartshorn Drive, personal, no reported injuries, not the list, it says 1023.

0: Our New Providence got that vehicle and occupied a Prestige on Springfield Avenue.
1: Officer. All units received.
2: 1440.
1: 126 received.
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0: All units just be advised that vehicle was a bad read on the LPR. It's not the stolen vehicle. That was a good question. Officers. Here's it.
1: 138 received.
2: Four

0: 18, Charlie 1, dispatch.
1: 18, Charlie 1, good.
0: Punch a card for me, foot patrol. I'll be out of town.

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1: Papa 126, good.
0: I'll be out walking through the middle school.

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1: 136, yeah.
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1: Pretty easy.

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0: You can close that car now. Thank you.

0: 8-5-1-3, parking complaint.
1: What are you?
0: It's about 1-3. It's going to be at the New England Ave Village Apartments. 105 New England Ave, 105 New England Ave. Correction. It's going to be a lobby contact walk-in. Would like to speak to an officer about a trailer that has been parked in front of his apartment.
2: One 3-7 dispatch. I can take that call. I had that call yesterday. I'm here at headquarters. You mark me 23.
0: 137 receive, 138 do receive.

0: Tango 2 again.
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2: First time EMS, sick person, MAC 2 building at Overlook, 11 Overlook Road, 11 Overlook Road, Broad Street to Morris Avenue. First on the left from Broad Street, suite 210 for a patient possibly with an eating disorder, 1250.

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0: 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Lieutenant.
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0: caller wants to report she attempted to take money out of her bank, but it was denied. However, the employees at the bank are stating that she did take the money and has charged her for it.
1: Is it?

0: Change is Alpha 155, traffic complaint.
1: 155.
0: It was called in by state police. It originally started on the highway. The vehicle took the exit last seen on Broad Street. It's going to be a silver Toyota with a license plate cover, unknown of reg, for erratic driving. Getting more info now.
1: Received.
2: 444, you can have me.
0: 444 received.

0: 8255, 8255144. It's going to be an update. It's going to be a Toyota Camry Silver with a black rooftop. Caller stated it was a PA reg, but could not see the actual reg since it was covered by an illegal license plate cover. Caller no longer sees vehicle.
1: 155 received.
0: 144.

0: 1244 dispatch. Guys. The length of Broad Street was checked surrounding areas. It's going to be a GLA. I'll be sending.
1: Where is it?

0: Papa 126, is this?
1: 126, good.
0: Wait for that walk in. Can you push a card for avenues for myself and Charlie 115? Putting the drone in the air.

0: Hey, do you have 137 parking complaint? Number 12 Chestnut, the Summit Senior Center. Caller calling from inside a police headquarters says that two vehicles are parked in front of the building in the no parking zone.
1: Report to San Anthony.
0: 144 received 137 due to

0: 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Send me the Area 4 car to Beechwood Road across from Zappia's for medical.
1: Crazy, do you know the name, Jack?
0: Yeah, it looks like it's going to be a diabetic emergency. Just have the ambulance step it up. Here.
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From his issue, I'll be sending. 36.

0: 8 to 5 1 3. 8 to 5 1 3. You're assisting other police departments.
1: 138.
0: Maybe at 140 Passaic Ave. 140 Passaic Ave. Mountainside called in, reporting they located a 5-year-old yellow lab, and the chip came back registered to that address. They attempted to contact the owner, received no response, requesting for PD to head to the residence.
1: Appreciate it.

0: Vale, sí.
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1: Good.
0: Gonna be at Brain School 89 Tulip Street, 89 Tulip Street. Caller states there's a male in the corner near the school, seems to be stumbling. She's not sure what he looks like or wearing, but he knows doesn't look normal. Caller also stated he might be talking to the crossing guard, but she walked away.
1: Appreciate it.

0: Altitude 155.
1: 185.
0: Can you brake and back up tennis, please?
1: Received. 155, you could have me that. Door welfare check.
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1: Crazy.
0: Oh, there's some dispatch. Did they give a side to the building this individual could be at?
1: Negative.
0: Receive. I'm going to go speak with the crossing guard, see if he spoke to anyone.

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0: It's going to be a parking complaint on 160 Blackburn Road, 160 Blackburn Road, for a Tesla parked blocking driveway occupied by one individual. The caller is now standing in front of the vehicle, refusing to let him leave because he wants an officer to speak to him. Agent Papa 144, are you able to back him? 144, dude.

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0: dispatching, how do you have a unit? 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
1: 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You can disregard.

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0: 138.
1: Was unable to locate phone number for the RO of that vehicle. Comes back out of 97 Orchard Street. 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
0: Where is he?

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1: Just spoke with Mountainside. 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
0: Appreciate it.

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0: Maple and Morris, New Jersey, Zulu 52, Victor Romeo Juliet.

Negative stolen voucher 12 of 26, 2018 BMW X1 color gray, 52-year-old female out of 137 Passaic.

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I'll be on Springfield Avenue right by headquarters with New Jersey Sierra 74, Romeo Juliet.

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0: 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Missing person, juvenile.
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0: 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It's going to be at Franklin School, 136 Blackburn Road, 136 Blackburn Road. Caller is unable to locate her son. Left at his missile time around 1500. He was not there when her daughter went to go pick him up.
3: Pop through to all available units. Fed into that area, please.
4: 155 received.
2: 138 received.
5: .142 received. Be advised, this is a fifth grader. He's wearing a green collared shirt, gray sweatpants.
2: .137 received.
5: If somebody can start making their way to his residence and see if he's there, it's going to be 9 Princeton Street. 9 Princeton Street.
3: Pop 2 to 137. 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
2: 10-4.
3: Thank you.

0: 142 dispatch, you can add me to that call, Mr. Juvenile.
1: 142 received. Call 44 dispatch. Yeah. I'm clear. Could you add me to that call, please?
2: 115 dispatch. Add me as well.
1: 115 received.
3: I'm 3-1 dispatch. I'm 23 the residence.
1: Received.

0: One to Tango Papa 2, we don't have a description, do we?
1: Gray pants. Papa 2 to Detective Carball.
2: 142.
1: Do we know if he's white, black, Hispanic? Anything further?
2: Stand by.

0: 1372, all units, the juvenile is not at the residence.
1: Top 2 to 137, is somebody there? Family member?
0: His sister is here. There's two sisters. The other sister is here, and the other one went to the school to look for him. She said that he has not come home or anything.
1: All right. And did you go through the residence pretty good?
0: I did not go to the residence until now.
1: Yeah, go in and check it, please.
0: Where is he?
2: 138.
3: Is anyone near Franklin School? I have a sister on the phone. She's there now. She doesn't have a ride back to the house, but she was going to start walking.
1: I'm right in front of the school. In the Tahoe, tell her.

0: 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She just hung up.
1: Yeah, send her.

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1: One for you.
0: Were you able to get a description

0: 142 to all units. He's wearing a green collared shirt, gray sweatpants, African American. His name is Samuel.
1: Could you dispatch that to negative?

0: Just confirming he's not at the residence.
1: That is confirmed. We searched the house. There's no one here.
2: Does he have any friends that are nearby? We can go to the residence.
1: His sister indicated that he does not associate with many kids in the neighborhood.

0: 737 dispatch. I have the juvenile here on his street, two houses away from his own house.
1: Receive 137, we have with the juvenile, two houses down from his house.

0: I'm going to be en route to the residence with the sister and or sisters.
1: Appreciate. One 42 received. You show me a route.

0: Pop 2 dispatcher. I'm going to be transporting two females. Two juveniles.
1: Precinct transporting two juveniles, 1619.
0: Starting mileage 14372. 14372.
1: Receive 14372.
2: Did either of them make contact with the mother? She's call's going right to voicemail now.

0: 150 dispatch.
1: 150 man.
0: Which car, please, targeted detail, Bills Green.

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1: Papa to again.
0: 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Please hold.
1: Proceed 14375, 1633.

0: thanks for 135 for this match.
1: Thanks for 135 again.
0: Myself and extra 143. Let me tap for the two. Let me get that.
1: Appreciate it. How's it going?

0: dispatch. 2 miles reunited with his family, only in Sweet Tenney.
1: 137 received, juvenile reunited with family, 1646.
0: Can you just hold down a report, please?
1: 36.

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0: Going to be on Beechwood Road, call reporting on Beechwood Road. Call reporting multiple cars parked on both sides of the road, making it narrow and into a one-way. Call reporting it's possibly the gray house, possibly 110 Beechwood Road, 110 Beechwood. Also reporting that they have zoo animals on the property.

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0: 138 to dispatch for the caller. I'd like to speak with me.
1: Monterey, that's going to be a negative.

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0: There's no overtime from 18 to 2000. 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
1: Copy that.
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4 Melbourne Fire Request Response. East Orange Concourse, 440 Parsonage Hill Road, 440 Parsonage Hill Road. For commercial fire alarm activation, indicating sprinkler water flow. 17 times, be advised in the area.

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0: dispatch from River Road, command.
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0: 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Myself and Rep P1 will be returning.
1: Command transferred to LP3. 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

0: 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Fluids in the roadway. In front of Summit City School, 125 Kent Place Boulevard. This number 125 Kent Place. Fluids in the roadway, secondary to a motor vehicle accident, skidding in route 1731.
1: 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Summit High School, 125 Kent Place Boulevard.
0: 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Summit High School, 125 Kent Place Boulevard, number 125 Kent Place. It's going to be for fluids in the roadway, secondary to a motor vehicle accident, PD in route 1732.

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2: I got nothing showing. The dog is GOA. I'll be 10-8.
0: What is it?

0: 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There's heavy traffic. It's been
1: about 50 on a 43.
0: To that location. Yeah, region front 24 now. Dispatch River Road, come in.
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3: Delta 44 Uniform Tango Yankee comes back negative from about 9/20/28 to 7/8/24. Land Rover wagon, color black, blue, 81-year-old male, out of Morris, 0 points.

0: 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That's 227 Ashland. That section between Linda Lane and Windsor Road is going to be closed until further notice for emergency road work.
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2: 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Call reports. They hit the fence. 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
1: Okay.
0: We're going to terminate and release my baby. They're going to be in on team waiting at the...
1: Okay, somebody's terminated. Release our PD. They're waiting for a tail. Check 249.

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1: Okay.
0: Just be advised, we do also have a medical alarm call pending. We do have EMS en route, though.
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0: Where are you to?
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0: 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Christchurch, 561-3.
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That's 734 Morris Essex Turnpike. 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
0: Sprinkle Lab in front of headquarters, New Jersey. I'm sorry, Massachusetts, Victor Echo, Victor Delta 17. Victor Echo, Victor Delta 17. White Tesla, I have the readback.
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